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Have you ever been in that situation where you just like, you just want to, you know, you just want to take it off?

0: for a funeral. So pack the car and dry your eyes. I know they got plenty young blood left in them, and plenty nights under pink skies you taught them to enjoy.
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